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And this town's lost its faith. 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

0: Jazzy Chris Lorenzo, Invisible, avec fai 97B. O il Madre Teresa Tarrej di Outer, ġit ritorna propju kif niġu l-ura eżatti għax għandi xin qassam d-darba u ħanibdew nilabu minissa. Bim, bon.
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0: Miley Bass Persuade għawek fuq 897B. 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

I bet. 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Called your bluff, better cite the source. 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

0: Sono Fudeira, Becky Hill, Say Something awek fuq 897 Bay Bonġu, wejn awek on Bay Breakfast ta' 9 minuti wasal il-ħin ukoll biex naġġornaw ruħna daqsxejn mat-traffiku li hemm minn barra Dolodu. 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

0: Of a playlist on Dhirul Juma, Charlie XCX, The Cat, Camera, Fuay 37 Bay. 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
1: 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Yo, baby, rock with me. It's not the roar of the crowd that makes you a pro. It's a quiet choice. 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It's your life. Play like a pro, rest like a pro. Laugh, eat, repeat like a pro. And be proud to know that you care for them like a pro.
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0: 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Looking for a great night out under the stars? Unplugged is coming to Millbrae Grove, Mostar. Join us on the 18th of September from 7 p.m. with live performances by Kurt Kalleja, Kevin Paul, Lisa Gauci, Jasmine Abela, Miguel Bonello and Amelia. Follow Project Green on Facebook. My combo at McDonald's, a McToast or Sausage McMuffin, an Americano and a hash brown, all for just €4.75. 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
0: Tajab, mela jieħan nibda timer in 3, 2, One, tlaqna.
3: Which female player has dominated multiple Australian Open titles and held high WTA rankings through the mid-2020s, like Arnie Sabalenka?
4: Serena Williams.
0: Lea.
3: All right. Who painted the Mona Lisa?
4: Leonardo DiCaprio.
0: Le, mux, Da Vinci, Da Vinci, kont close, ba, Da Vinci. Ekonu dilek ħazina, passport talatament, dilek wahda.
3: What is the maximum number of sets played in a men's singles match at a Grand Slam?
0: At a Grand Slam?
4: Five.
0: Five. Lawel wahda, dilek wahda. Which tournament is widely considered the oldest and most prestigious tennis event in the world played on grass?
4: Wimbledon.
3: Which artist dropped the massive global chart topper Houdini as part of her radical optimism era?
4: Skip.
0: U speċa timers for tournament, proset xorta wahda, se għan, t-nejn li ħanegħlek l-għu l-għu l-għu l-għu l-għu l-għu l-għu l-għu l-għu l-għu l-għu l-għu l-għu l-għu l-għu l-għu l-għu l-għu l-għu 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

0: Pastor Clan Gem innan Britney Spears, The Baby One More Time, Fighter i Sömbäen med någon 10 år. 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

0: Lemmula u kol di ta' zmin da' hiku fin hopna jitina. 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
0: If you've got the knowledge and what it takes on the court,

I got drive, I don't need a car. Money really all that we fiending for. I'm doing things they ain't seen before. Bands ain't dumb, but extreme is all. I'm a demon lord. Fall off what? I ain't seen the horse. Called your bluff, better cite the source. Fame ain't something that I need no more.